0: She's got me like na na na na na na na na. Miss Worldwide.
1: She's got that look in her eyes.
0: Enrique Iglesias.
1: Like she wants to mess around. 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

0: much it means.
1: Thank you, thank you. All right. So we're going to play one more song for you guys. Then we got to head over to the CMAs to rehearse for tomorrow's show. But I can't thank you guys enough for being here. Thank y'all. This is awesome. And we got a show coming up here, Nashville. I think it's February 24th, if I'm not mistaken. So all these guys will be there. It'll be a lot bigger, a lot louder. So you guys come check it out, all right? And we're going to leave you guys right here with this one right here.

Now Mama was lying there. Yes, they tell me she passed away. And she was surrounded by flowers that outshine my bouquet. I know mine aren't fancy, but still all the while, they were placed in her hand, and I know I saw Mama smile.

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I've had the pleasure of playing in 41 countries around the world, ladies and gentlemen, and I've never been anywhere yet, no matter what language they spoke, if somebody didn't know this next song of Hank Williams. Here's the song that made his name famous all around our world.

Well, we couldn't quit singing Hank Williams songs unless we did the first one that he ever put on record. Do y'all know what the first song he ever put out was? 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

morning here.

Yo, what's up? This is David McIver, aka DJ Rules, and you're listening to Sandy Bay Radio 106.3 FM, Sandy Bay, all the way.

It's pretty funny that, it's kind of funny that in the home of the world's greatest musicians, that I would play piano because I suck at the piano, all right? So no judging in here, all right? So here's the deal. I do a little song to kind of warm up a little bit. And actually, I could get to hear y'all sing a little bit. Let me see it.

this part. I hate to show up out of the blue uninvited, but I couldn't stay away. I know we got some singers in here tonight.

Y'all YouTube that, it's pretty funny, so.

5:59 is the time now, and a good morning to everybody. All right, forecasting some smoke. Yeah, right from morning till overnight tonight, some smoke. And winds from the northwest at 41 kilometers and feeling a lot more like plus 15. And for this afternoon, some more smoke. Winds from the north at 41 kilometers and feeling a lot more like plus 22. And for this evening, some smoke. Winds from the northwest at 32 kilometers and feeling a lot more like plus 20. And overnight tonight, some more smoke. Winds from the northwest at 15 kilometers and feeling a lot more like plus 11. Yeah, so it's a bit of your current condition, and drive safe wherever you're heading out to, especially to the taxis and those that are going to be on the road. Yeah, everybody must have heard of the queen of country, I'll call her. Yeah, she's always been the queen. Yeah, Dolly. Yeah, all of a sudden she just decided to move on to the new world. Yeah, so rest in peace there, Dolly. Yeah, Dolly Parton. Yeah, country singer for years and years. Here's the Lord, I hope this day's good. Here's Don Williams.

0: kicked me in my sidekick here. She just kicked me in the side.
1: Not yet, but I think I will after this.
0: If you ever hit me and I find it out, Dolly Parton, you'll be in trouble.
1: Would you run that by me one more time?

0: You know, I'm throwing it out. 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Well, where was we at? I forgot the word. Well, I'm not late, the clock is wrong. You need to wind it in. Honey, that's not wine you smell. I've been out of that pole cat again.
1: What pole cat?

0: and every dime of that money was gone. But I didn't get it, and you know I didn't.
1: You
0: didn't get it. I didn't get it. I don't know who got it, but I know I didn't. I don't want you packing it on me no more. I'm gonna bust your jaw.
2: Would you run me by that one more time?

another. I was crazy with jealousy. That's 'cause I was crazy over him, and I couldn't stand to set him free. And I couldn't stand to lose him, and I cried and cried for days. And he said that I was crazy, but he just put me in here to get me out of his way. Daddy, come and get me.

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All right. Yeah, played a little Dolly all morning for the listeners out there. The Queen of Country. Yeah. All right, I was on the show with the Bean, which is it's 8 o'clock is the time now. And a good morning, Sandy Bay and all nations far away. Good to hear from you. And a bit of your current condition, smoke. Yeah, forecasting smoke all day. I don't see no smoke. Yeah, looks a little on the smoky side, I guess. A little on the smoky side. So I won't be reading that. But anyways, yeah, get nung edition gabo nung ni bandash bejik no mejip the beach and holding winds from the northwest at 41 kilometers. Sumidas Hoshanan and Yejimush Tum to beach abok. Feeling a lot more in the warm weather, plus 15 for this morning. So in all quick, you have a any the car as a song they could and smoke could ain't much be glad. Getting away then he met Nash Bajik to one thing winds from the north at 41 kilometers. So in each and Ash and each year, you must to be job walk no quick, feeling a lot more in the warm weather, plus 22 for this afternoon. So in all she come, you have a there's always song they could some smoke. Get nung edition gabo nung the summit nash and east to the winds from the northwest at 32 kilometers. So in east and I is a mustum beach abok no now she got feeling a lot more in the warm weather, plus 20 for this evening. The book of you have some more smoke is still reading here. An image of it, Gavin, some more smoke. Yeah, for overnight tonight. So, with the evening is in Gavon, that's ocean on and the winds from the northwest at 15 kilometers. So, with that's ocean, education, which to be Jabok, no, the book, feeling a lot more in the warm weather, plus 11 overnight tonight. So, that is a bit of your current condition. And yeah, they're still having, it's till the 27th. So participants that are needed. and our aunties, our uncles, mom and dads out there, and the kiddos that are 12 years of age plus that are needed here at the complex. That's from 10 to 4 p.m. each day till the 27th. Yeah. And social assistance, not till the 1st. So let the people know that social assistance is not till the 1st of September. So let the others know about it. So I'm going to move right along. And celebrating a birthday today is Cindy Lamarant. And John would like to wish his sweetheart a very happy birthday. And sending you lots of love there, Cindy's. Yeah, that's right. That's John. Yeah, and he forever loves you. Yeah, to the moon and back. And love just never ending. That's right. And he's throwing it all to you there with lots of love. And for you to have a great day, to enjoy your special day. And says really, really, really, really, really, really, really loves you. Yeah. Forever, my darling. All for you there, Cindy's from John. And a little bit of I Won't Let Go. All for you there, Cindy's. Happy birthday, girl.

Alrighty, and that was all for you there, birthday girl, Cindy Lamrant. Come from John with lots of love to you there. Yeah, never ending, that's for sure. On your special day there, Cindy's. Yeah, a little bit of Forever My Darling with some Elvis and some Rascal Flatts, but I won't give up. Alright, I won't let go, I should say. Oh, yes, all for you there on your special day, Cindy's. Enjoy and have a great day, just like everybody should. All righty, so I'm going to move right along. Ganabatma Mizabe Nishadokit. Yeah, Sleeping Giant Two-Step. I just got to play this for the bro. He loves this tune, and I love it too, and I'm sure everybody does. Yeah, all these fiddle tunes that we play for the First Nations out there here on 106.3 FM. Gawikwendoak, Tangay, Sanda Bay, all the way.

8:35 is the time now, and a good morning to everybody out there. Yeah, so just to remind you that today again they're having the calling all cuckoos, grandpas, aunties, uncles, mom and dads, kids that are 12 and up, okay, to come on down to the community complex. That's from 10 to 4 p.m. and refreshments will be provided. So come on down. And on the 1st, social assistance on the 1st of September. Okay, let everybody know. And also, smoke shop's open. Yeah, Sonia is in the smoke shop, and she opens early. So anybody wanting to purchase your brand of cigarettes, come on down. Smoke shop's open. Okay, on with some more fiddle. Gabi Dichiam Nama with our very own Gabushensman Anika. Our Gabushensman on Ken Nemery with some Dushies Waltz here on 106.

All right, 8:54 is the time. Smoke shop's open. Yeah, yesterday new batch came in, 2027. So come on in and come get your brand of cigarettes. All right, and just a reminder, this is for Masters of Social Work in an Indigenous Knowledge Research Project. And Jen can tell you about it, Jen Chartrand. And yesterday they started this, and today's another day from 10 to 4 p.m. And there will be some goodies provided. So come on down here at the complex. Okay, so do it up. You know, things you'll learn from this here. You know, it's Masters of Social Work, Indigenous Knowledge Research Project. And Jen knows all about it, Jen Chartrand. So if you need to know info, just call her at 204-228-4269. That number once again, 204-228-4269. Alrighty, so that's from 10 to 4 today, okay? It started yesterday, today, and also tomorrow. So very important that you go away, Jacques. Here's Family Tradition. Here's Junior.

Alrighty. Who's gonna fill their shoes? And that was by Logan Sig something. Yeah, so jumping down to Horseshoe Bridge, Sidway, and then Skibbaco says, Young and Sidway, 9/11 is the time. No checks came in the mail. I had to go find out. No checks came in the mail. All right. Okay, and yeah, so calling upon Kigokoi Mananik, Commission with Sananik, and our aunties and uncles. Yeah, to come on down. Come on down. This is for Masters of Social Work, Indigenous Knowledge Research Program. And Jen Chartrand knows it all, and she could tell you a whole lot about this Master's Social Work. Okay, so if you could maybe head on down to the complex at 10, all right, and listen in. Yeah, very important. Things like this that are posted and need to be heard about, you know, come on down. Come on down, check it out, and you learn from there. And you could come up with ideas and let other people know about what you think is the right way. Yeah. Everybody's got a head on their shoulder. Use it. Your silver wings. Here's Merle Haggard.

All right, a little bit of 9 to 5 with our very own queen of country. Yes, Dolly. Yeah, she probably changed her mind and decided to go her way. And yeah, rest in peace there, Dolly. All righty. And yeah, so no checks came in the mail. Janice, 9:20 is the time now, and smoke shop's open. If you're wanting to purchase your brand, come on down, want to try your luck. And don't forget your key if you can check for mail. But there is no checks, okay? So just to give you a heads up on that. Social assistance on the 1st of September. Let the others know. All right. So what else was I? Oh, yeah, it's coming up to... this is Masters of Social Work in Indigenous Knowledge Research Project. You know, and Jen Chartrand, she knows all about it. She could explain to you of what you need to know. And if you need to know, just make your way down here at the complex at 10 o'clock and listen in. A lot of important things that you'd like to know and what the kids would like to know about, you know, ages 12 and plus. Bring the kids down. Can we know the Kendamota in a way is Chigink, and then show them that you're there for them, you know, for the kiddos, for them to bring them down. Being a guy, you the Ben Ojimo. No, my Medasa the Bain, Minik New the Bain from 10 to 4. Yeah, and Igashimum, and you'll get fed. There'll be lots of goodies that will be provided. So if you, yeah, they started this yesterday and today. And if you need to know some info, you could call Jen Chartrand, give you that number at 204-228-4269. To the parents, anybody, give Jen a call and she'll explain to you what this meeting is about. Okay, so do it up. Phone this lady, Jen Chartrand, if you need to know any ideas. And just looking right now for today's bingo, one-shot blackout, sitting at $13,861. And I don't know, there's some sense in there, but we'll find that out after. I'll check it out. I'll try and... All right. Okay. And let's see, what else was I going to bring up again? What else? Well, I guess we just got to go to a song. Oh, the song 9 to 5 that was playing right after. She recorded that in 1980. And she recorded that song. And as she was singing... She's got these long nails, right? And as she was singing, she was doing that with her fingers, recording this song, 9 to 5. And, they somehow called her the fingernail song or something like that, 9 to 5. Oh, yeah. That was a good one, yeah. So... Just a little bit of something. But anyways, smoke shop's open. If you wanted to purchase your brand, come on down. And good morning, Sandy Bay and all nations far away. Good to hear from you. So we'll go on with some more music. Ain't that lonely yet. Here's Dwight Yoakam.

Yes. Randy Travis, forever and ever, amen. 9:31 is the time for you to try and get ready for this meeting here at the complex. Yeah, I call it a meeting. Yeah, when you're called in to a public building, it's a meeting. Yeah, participants needed out there for Masters of Social Work in Indigenous Knowledge Research Project. And Jen Chartrand knows it, and you need to know about this. Give her a call. The number, you got a pen, pencil, marker, lipstick, or whatever you want to use and mark it. Put the number down on your wall. I'm just kidding. The number you could reach Jen Chartrand is 204-228-4269. That number once again, 204-228-4269. Give her a call, and if you want to know what this meeting's about, she will tell you all about it. So to the cuckoos, the grandpas, the uncles, aunties, moms, dads, yeah, send the little ones out there. If you got kids ages 12 and up, you know, for them to learn things like this, you know. Yeah, it's a good experience for the family. Do it up. Yeah, that's today. It started yesterday. It's going to be today and also tomorrow. Okay. So no checks came in the mail. No checks at all came in the mail. Just a bunch of bills, maybe. Yeah, smoke shop's open. Yesterday, new batch came in, so your brand of cigarettes should be in the house. So come on down. And also, try your luck. Don't forget your key. But there is no checks. All right. So I got to move right along. And celebrating birthday today, Cousin Connie Richard out there. Yes, Connie Eastman Richard. And she's celebrating a special day today. But you got to bear with me, Connie, because this is a request out to you. And you got to bear with me, okay? So this is for you. So here we go by request. Happy birthday to you. Happy birthday to you. Happy birthday, dear Connie. Happy birthday to you. And many, many, many, many, many, many, many, many, many, many, many, many more. Yes, many, many more to you there, Connie. And your sister Linda is sending you lots of love. Always will love you, sister, to the moon and back. And love just never going to end. And for you to have a great day on your special day to enjoy. And keep it locked here on 106.3. I know you would. Yeah, because we got a little bit of Ganavatma, Mizabi, Nishadokit. Yeah, some fiddle music, some also some medley with some Blaine Constant, all for you. So if you want to get up and dance, up to you there, cuz do it up.

Anavat Mizave, Nishado Okit, Sleeping Giant, Two Step out to the sister. Yes, Cousin Connie Eastman Richard, who's celebrating her special day today. And that was from her sister, Linda's, with lots of love. And also from all the families out there, Connie. Yeah, that's right, with lots of love out to you there. And I couldn't, no, I did not forget. No, I did not forget there, cuz. And Kelvin, on Saturday, his birthday is coming up. Yeah, Kelvin Richard, his birthday's coming up this coming Saturday. Oh, yes, and a very happy early birthday to you there, bro. Yeah, and also from your sisters, and with lots of love out to you there. Yeah, coming up in this coming Saturday. And Linda's, I'll add in the birthday girl too. We'll send you a song with Ni Wintu Kobujigin Nasan Ma Ni Meeting. Here's Four String Polka with Blaine Constant by request here on 106.

All right, by request to the birthday girl and to the birthday boy from the family. Yeah, that's right. Some fiddle, some Blaine Constant medley, One Shot Blackout. Yeah, I'm thinking I'll see what I could come up with. Maybe I could do another bingo package for tonight's One Shot Blackout. Accumulator sitting at $13,861, and by the looks of it, by 50 cents. Nijunyan smaga ya pagijigazo. Yeah, they threw in 225 cents there. All right. Okie dokie. Smoke shop's open. Want to try your luck? Come on down. Yeah. Don't forget your key if you're going to check for mail. But no checks came in. Yeah. And social assistance is not till the 1st of September, okay? All right, going to move right along and to the birthday girl, Connie. Yeah, your bro. Yes, your bro, Hank, wants to wish you a very happy birthday. Love you a lot, sis. To the moon and back, always will, he says. And for you to have a great day, to enjoy your day, and wishing you a very, very, very happy birthday. And many, many, many, many, many, many, many, many, many, many more. And I want to send you, I wish I had a nickel and some candy kisses. Here all for you from Big Bro, Hank.

All right, j'aime dans le sud de bien moitié, c'est 10 o'clock is the time. And moving right along and celebrating birthday today, also celebrating birthday today, Cindy Lamarant. And Judy Strait, your buddy, yes, your best friend. And wishing you a very happy birthday, Cindy. Yes, to the moon and back. Yeah, and for you to have a great day, wishing you a very, very, very happy birthday. Yes, and to enjoy your day. And wants to send you a little bit of your special day, because today is your special day, Cindy's. Yeah, coming all the way from Judy Strait here on 106.

beautiful, oh, beautifully sung. Nishanashani wins to the big and it's Kibuko Simadas to the bay. And 10:24 is the time. Smoke shops open. If you're wanting to purchase your brand, come on down. I want to try your luck. Don't forget your key if you're going to check for mail. But there is no checks. No checks in the mail. One shot blackout. I keep looking at that. And it's a darn good pot, I tell you. $13,861 and Nijunas. 50 cents. Oh, yeah. Plus sales could be yours tonight, so maybe you might have to keep it locked here. You got no choice but to keep it locked. Yeah, that's right, because bingo package. I think I'm going to be trying to come up with something. So if you want to win a bingo package for tonight's bingo, keep it locked. Throw that key away as far as you can. Here's Coca-Cola Cowboy with our very own David Spence.

Aussie god who made honky-tonk angels with our very own John Russell and Wanda Richard. Awesome. All right, I keep looking at this one-shot blackout for tonight's bingo. $13,861 and Nijunas, 50 cents. All right. Yeah, so I'm thinking, I think I'm going to do a bingo package. So, all right. And smoke shop's open. If you're wanting to purchase your brand, come on down and want to try your luck. And don't forget your key if you can check for mail. But no checks came in. All right. So, on with some more music. King Goma and it's all up to you. Here's the Freebird.

your love flow is all you got to do. That's so, yeah, one shot accumulator blackout. Sitting at $13,861.50. All right. Yeah, it could be yours. Only if you play for the bingo package. I'll see what I could come up with. I usually try and do my bingo packages around 12:15, 12:30. You want to win yourself a bingo package for this pot? Yeah, we have been given some lucky packages, which is good to know. All right, so just keep it locked here on 106.3. Here's Broken Window Serenade with Whiskey Myers.

0: Alrighty, a little bit of the Rez Boys with, yeah, that's right. Okay, the boss man. Okay, one shot blackout. Sorry, I'm a little late. I had to go do something. 12:36 is the time, so that time for a bingo package. I got something on the table here at my Radio Shack. What do you think it is? You know what to do. Call up the number 204-843-2614 for a bingo package, and we shall play because the phone's ringing. Alrighty then. So I'll set you up here. Hello.
1: Cup of coffee.
0: A what?
1: Coffee.
0: Coffee. Hold on. Coffee, not it. No, it's not coffee. No. Okay, the hint is women use it. Could be sometimes. What do you think women use? Hello.
1: What do you think what?
0: Say it again.
1: What do you think what?
0: Huh?
1: What did you say? What do you think women use?
0: Yeah. What do you think women use once
1: underarm
0: in a while?
1: Deodorant.
0: Hey?
1: Underarm deodorant.
0: Hold on. Underarm deodorant. Let me check it out. No, it's not, bro. No, it's not. It is not. Underarm deodorant. No, it is not that. What do you think women would use sometimes? I guess you could say. Hello?
2: Okay,
0: take your time. When you start saying that, I know you're thinking hard, and you're wanting to win this bingo package because accumulator is a big one, and it's like $13,861 and ni juniors.
2: You said girls can use it?
0: Ah!
2: Girls can use it? Girls can use it, I said?
0: Well, whatever you think girls, they sometimes use it, sometimes not. What do you think it is? Can you think of something
2: like
0: women would
2: or
0: use?
2: Something?
0: Hey?
2: Like a phone or something?
0: A phone, hold on. Let me check if it's a phone and... No, it's not. No, it's not a phone. No, it's not a phone. But keep those guesses coming. Yeah, never know if this could be the lucky bingo package. There's been some out there, so it's... Hello?
3: Elastic band?
0: Elastic band. Wait a second. You're an elastic band. Not it. No, it's not it. No, it is not an elastic band, but it is something. Something that women sometimes use, if you could think about that. What do they use sometimes? Would you know?
2: Tampon? Yeah.
0: Let me check. Tampon? No, it is not tampon. No. No, no, no. It's not tampon, but it's something. Yeah, I'm sure women use it once in a while, maybe, or... Or, hello?
2: Lipstick.
0: Lipstick?
2: Yeah.
0: Lipstick. Oh, wait a second. Lipstick. Not it. No, it's not it. But you are on the right track, so keep on that track. Do not derail it, ladies. Do not derail it. Hello.
4: Hand lotion.
0: Wait a second. Hand lotion is not it. No, it's not it. No, it is not it. It's not hand lotion, but you guys are on the right track. Now keep it up, ladies. Hello.
1: Hold on.
0: Or guys. Alrighty. Yeah, think real hard, bro. Think really hard. What do you think ladies we use once in a while? Sometimes. Once in a while. Or they could...
1: Shampoo.
0: Hold on, bro. Shampoo it. Not it. No, it's not shampoo. No, it's not shampoo. But you guys are on the right track, so keep it up. Because this is for... what if it is the lucky bingo package? We'll find out tonight, right?
5: Lipso?
0: Wait. Lipso?
5: Yeah.
0: Epsilon. No, it is not. No, it is not Epsil. Yeah, but you guys are on the right track, so keep it up. Don't give up. Don't give up to what I'm saying. I want you to win. Hello.
5: Chapstick.
0: Chapstick? Let me check. Chapstick is not it. No, it's not Chapstick. No, it is not Chapstick. But keep those calls coming. 2614 is the number to call. Only the request line at 204-843-2614 if you're wanting to win a bingo package. Do you know?
6: Is it hand sanitizer?
0: Hand sanitizer. Let me check. Hand sanitizer is not it, bro. No, it's not a hand sanitizer. But keep those calls coming. Keep them coming and don't give up whatever you do. Hello.
6: Eyeliner.
0: Eyeliner. Wait a second. Eyeliner is not it, bro. No. No, it's not an eyeliner. You guys are on the right track. Keep it up. Don't give up whatever you do. Yeah. What if... Oh, man, I don't know. Hello?
7: Makeup.
0: Makeup?
7: Yeah.
0: Let me check. Makeup, not it. No, it's not makeup. No, it is not makeup. Yeah, ladies use it sometimes. I don't know. Only I think the ladies would know out there. Hello?
8: Hello.
7: Sunscreen?
0: Sunscreen?
7: Mm-hmm.
0: Let me check. Sunscreen, not it. No, it's not sunscreen. No, it is not sunscreen. Yeah, that one kind of almost got off the tracks there for a while. Just about. Hello.
7: Tweezers.
0: Tweezers? Let me check if it's tweezers. And no, it's not. No, it's not tweezers. No, but good guessing. We're back on the track. And it's picking up speed, I tell you. Hello.
7: A bobby pin.
0: A what?
7: Bobby pin.
0: A bobby... Bobby pin, wait, bobby pin it, not it, no, it's not bobby pin, no, it is not bobby pin, but keep those guesses, you guys are, oh, we're picking up speed here, we are picking up speed, hold on, hello,
9: hi,
0: okay, think real hard, bro, when I hear that, I know you're really wanting to, okay, the hint is, what ladies use sometimes and whenever.
9: Toothbrush.
0: Toothbrush?
9: Yeah.
0: Let me check. Toothbrush is not it, bro. No, it's not toothbrush. No, it is not toothbrush. Man, I don't like hanging up. But I got to get the right one. I got to get the right one. Hello.
5: Eyelashes?
0: Eyelash. Oh. Wait a sec, eyelashes, not it, no, it's not it, yeah, that's a good one, that's a good one, if only I had those fake eyelashes, hello,
5: earrings,
0: let me check, earrings, not it, no, it's not earrings, no, it is not, but yeah, I know all ladies use it sometimes, sometimes not, you know. Anywhere.
5: Nail polish?
0: Nail polish? What?
5: Nail polish.
0: No way.
5: Yes.
0: And you're locking that in?
5: Yes.
0: You gonna throw that key away?
5: Yes.
0: How far?
5: Up to the radio station.
0: Oh! Just don't hit me. Because you got yourself a bingo package.
5: All right.
0: All right?
5: Awesome.
0: Okay, so I saved myself. You didn't have to hit me because... You got yourself a bingo package. Good.
5: All right. Thank
0: you. All right.
5: You.
0: Congrats, Marlene.
5: All right.
0: All right.
5: Thank you.
0: You're welcome.
5: Okay.
0: Okie dokie. All right. She knows what to do. Yeah, she knows. She knows what to do. Yeah. Pick up your bingo package before 8. Not after 8. Otherwise, you're going to lose out there, girl. All righty. Okay, so, yeah, so Marlene, I gotta write her name down here, just so that I don't forget, I wouldn't forget, all right, so, but just proof of the winner, for a bingo package for tonight's one-shot blackout cumulator, sitting at $13,861. And these juniors, 50 cents. All right. Plus sales could be yours tonight. All you got to do is keep it locked here. You're listening to Santa Bay Radio all the way. Here's Magic in the Music with the Res Boys.

honky tonk blues can't go wrong. One shot blackout. Accumulator sitting at $13,861.50 donated. Yeah, plus sales could be yours tonight to the bingo players. Yeah, smoke shop's open if you're wanting to purchase your brand. Come on down, one. Try your luck. Yeah, just come on down. Here's some Derek Morris for you. Here's Drinking and Dreamin'.

1,000 miles out of my mind. I'm further than that. Oh, boy. Yeah. Johnny Shinashinijo, so the debate is Kibuku 7-0-1-27 is the time now. Yeah. I don't know. My eyes just keep rolling on to the shuffleboard, I'll call it. All right. Yeah, one-shot blackout. Accumulator is a good one. $13,861. Nijunyas can. Yeah. 50 cents is what I'm saying. Nijunyas. And plus sales could be yours tonight. All right. So smoke shop's open. Come on down. And want to try your luck, come on down. And don't forget your key if you can check for mail. But there is no checks in the mail, period. All right. Yeah. And it's not too late to the people out there if you want to join in the New Year's resolution. If you wanted to put money in your pocket, lose some weight, and work out, you know, do so. All right, so I'm going to move right along and celebrating a birthday today. George Monkman, and happy birthday, bro. Yeah, and your mommy, yes, Maggie, wants to wish you a very happy birthday. Love you lots, my baby boy. She goes to the moon and back. And for you to have a great day, to enjoy your day, and keep working hard like you always do there, George. Yeah, the boys out there always keeping busy. So here's a bit of some Coco Jumbo for you from Mom with lots of love there, George. Happy birthday.

Boy Rides Away, a little bit of our very own Jeremy Spence. Yeah, my eye just keeps on shooting on to the one-shot blackout. Cumulator is a good one tonight to the bingo players out there. $13,861 and these juniors. Plus 50 cents, plus sales will be yours tonight. Yeah, you don't want to miss out. Yeah, so you bingo players, 9 o'clock. Bingo card sales are at 3:30. Alrighty. Let's see. Well, I guess I could go to some more music here. Yeah, my time's almost up here, and DJ Stan will be taking over and keep the music playing here on 106. Here's Delaney Munoz with Wild and Free.

All right. It's a long song. Time is now 2:09. 2:09 p.m. Wednesday, August 26. Hope you guys are having a good day today in the Bay or wherever you are. Oh, it's just nice and loud in here when I got here. Nice little rock concert going on. Wednesday, middle of the week. Nice weather we got out there, you know, a little warm. Some wind, though. We got some wind. A little bit of cloud coverage here and there. Is it going to get any more cloud coverage around here? Maybe. Still a lot of clouds over there. And what else? 2:09. Wednesday. Nice weather. What is this going on? Social assistance on the 1st of September. So is social assistance on the 1st? When is that anyway? Is that next week? Don't even know. But it says September 1st. I'm going to check this calendar. Calendar 2026. Hey. What does it say? Yeah, next week, Tuesday, I guess. Still a little while. That's all right, I suppose. Got to start getting that school stuff soon, eh? School's just right around the corner. When is school starting, Sandy Bay? I don't think I seen anything. I didn't even ask around either. But it's right around the corner. Social assistance on the 1st. What else? Not too much music here and there by request, it looks like. Got some bingo going on later. 3:30 card sales. It's Wednesday, so it's the one-shot blackout. One-shot blackout today, sitting at $13,861.50. $13,861. Not bad. Not too shabby, I like to say. It's going to be over $14,000 for sure. It might even reach that $15,000. Goes up quite a bit. Quite a bit, you know. It's the big bingo of the week. It's always busy. Usually that's how it goes. Whatever bingo is the big one of the week, it's always busy, that one. 2:11. I'll get back to some music here for you right away. Got some of that fiddling lined up. Pretty sure it's fiddling. Reg Bouvet, route number 15, it says. VLTs are open. Some slots if you want. Smoke shop is open. Come purchase your brand, lotto, scratch and wins, all that kind of stuff. I'll get to it. By the way, you're listening to DJ Stan this afternoon. DJ Stan the man.

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Time is now 2:30. 2:30 p.m. Wednesday, August 26. One more hour. We'll get to some card sales. Still a while. Today's the Wednesday one-shot blackout. There's a lucky number I didn't even bother to check yet. It's been busy with something there. One-shot blackout. $13,861.50. $13,861. Not bad. Not bad at all. Not too shabby. Gonna be over $14,000 for sure. But I say about $14,300, $14,500. It'll be close to. Oh, yeah, it's going to be around there, I think. What else? Wednesday. Social assistance on the 1st of September, it says here. I got my little messages here from my coworkers. They usually leave me messages. So, social assistance on the 1st of September, it says. They did the guessing game. What else here? School starts. I got some notice here of when school's starting here. I was wondering when it was starting. School starts in Sandy Bay on September 10th, it says here. September 10th. You got a little message there, yeah. So, still a while, little more than 2 weeks, about there. A little more than that. You gotta start getting that sleep in order and school clothes and all that kind of stuff. School. Good old school. I'm waiting for that too. I gotta get back to it. What's going on around here other than this stuff going on around here? Not too much. Nice weather we got. Get back to it. VLTs are open. Smoke shop is open. One more hour till card sales. 3:30 card sales. Got some Footloose coming up.

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0: I'm just a Nicholas Hue. It does $1 million worth of good for you. Get rhythm when you get the blues.
1: Alrighty, get the rhythm. Get rhythm. Time? What time is it? 3:16. Time is 3:16. Wednesday, August 26th. What's going on around here on a Wednesday at this time? Not too much. Not too much, I suppose. What is going on? Got some car sales happening pretty soon. Pretty soon, 15 minutes. Wednesday is kind of the big bingo of the week right now. Till somebody gets it. It's the one-shot blackout. One-shot blackout sitting at $13,861.50. $13,861. Not bad. Not too shabby, we'll say. Highest accumulator of the week. Another little bit. You can get your cards. 9 p.m. bingo. Should be a good one. Should be a good one. Yes, sir. 9 p.m. I think it's only going to be 9 o'clock for a little while longer still. Was that? A few weeks ago, they told me they were going to be switching up the time in September. They said 8 o'clock is going to be. So a little longer, we'll have this 9 p.m. bingo, I guess. We'll see if they still remember that. But anyways, 9 p.m. bingo, 3:30 card sales. One shot blackout. Lucky number is B12. B12. 1-2. A little while longer. $2 a card for those ones. Specials are $1. Odd and even two lands. Pretty basic, you know. Kind of basic. Lots of little cards, though. Odd and even's usually yellow. Two lines is usually purple. One shot is usually green. Bingo, bingo, bingo. What else? What else? What else? Social assistance on the first, it says. Social assistance on the first. And I got a message that said school starts September 10th. September 10th, 2026. Couple more weeks. Couple more weeks. Got to enjoy that summer. Went quick, yeah. Went quick. Makes me a little sad hearing about it going so quick, you know. I remember it used to be so long, my summers. Used to be. I guess time goes by quicker when you get older, maybe. What else? Not too much. Nice weather we got. Sunny. Little bit of wind. Probably gets you hot after a while, eh? Need some shade. Clouds. Got a lot of clouds, but I don't know. I'm not out there to notice if we're getting any of them. Get back to the music here. 10 minutes or so, we'll get to those card sales. What do we got? John Cougar coming up. VLTs are open.

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Time is now 3:34 p.m. Wednesday, August 26. Hope you guys are having a good day today in the Bay or wherever you are. I guess it's about that time. They got those cards on sale. You know the deal. 3:30 card sales. What is it? Wednesday. One shot blackout sitting at $13,861.50. $13,861. Not bad at all. Come get your cards if you want. Try your luck. One shot blackout if you can get that B12 on that green card, that last number for that blackout. Yeah, nice little chunk could come your way, about 14,000, a little more than that. $2 a card, can't go wrong with that. Can't complain on that, yeah. A lot of people usually play today, you know, though. Chances of winning, it always, you know, goes down with all the people playing, but nice little bit, you know, nice little bit. Don't want to miss out. Could be you, yeah. What else? Not too much. Nice weather we got. VLTs are open. Smoke shop is open. Decent weather. And social assistance on the first. I got a message there. And school starts on September 10th, it says. September 10th. Couple more weeks. Might as well start announcing that, you know. Everybody probably wants to know. Everyone's probably... they got to get ready, you know. I suppose they got to get ready anyways. 3:36. Get back to the music. Like I said, card sales are happening. VLTs are open. Slots... smoke shops open. Come purchase your brand. Lottos, scratch and wins. All that kind of stuff. What do we got? Lady Gaga. Got this Lady Gaga song here coming up. Music by request. Always remember us this way. Alright, so we got that remix one coming up. It's going out to Debbie Doo. Debbie Doo got this song here for you, coming from a friend. He says he's from Hamilton, so here you go.

It's guest time on American Bandstand, one of the hottest records in the country. No pun intended, in the middle of July. Ladies and gentlemen, a song called Memphis, a man named Johnny Rivers.

0: Hey, Johnny, how are you? Why don't you put it right here and come over and sit down a second. Nice to have you with us. Johnny, you know, I am surprised you made that record because not too long ago, a fellow named Lonnie Mack did it very successfully, and it hasn't been that long. Why did you record it?
1: Just mostly from the club reaction, you know, just doing it in nightclubs.
0: Didn't anybody tell you that you couldn't make a hit out of this?
1: Several people.
0: But you did. Incidentally, for those of you who don't live in the Los Angeles area, there's a very, very, the most successful club in the whole world, I guess, right now. It's a place called the Whiskey A Go-Go. And this is where Johnny appears. How long have you been there?
1: Well, I was there since it opened. We opened the club January 15th.
0: How did it come about? Where did they find you?
1: Well, I was working another club in the area, and I was approached on the idea of the Whiskey A Go-Go, and I liked it, and I was hoping, you know, it would be a success, and it did.
0: You're a very modest man. It is the most copied nightclub in the world right now. They recorded an album done live there, didn't they?
1: Yeah, that's where we took Memphis out of the album.
0: What's the album called?
1: Johnny Rivers at the Whiskey A Go-Go.
0: Well, I should have figured that. That was kind of logical, wasn't it? What does the future hold for Johnny Rivers? What do you hope eventually you'll be able to do now?
1: Well,
0: things are rolling well.
1: TV shows, a lot of TV things, tours. We hope a European tour.
0: Ever been there?
1: No, never have.
0: Where is your home?
1: To it. Baton Rouge, Louisiana.
0: It'll be an interesting trip. We have a short trip for you now, John. This is your first visit. It's over there at the autograph table. A lot of our friends here like to meet you, and we'll spend a little time, all right?
1: Thank you.
0: Fine, nice to have you with us. Johnny Rivers, ladies and gentlemen. We'll join you at the autograph table. Just follow the gentleman.

0: 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People. I care about people.
1: I care about making the world a better place.
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Time is now 4:57 p.m. Wednesday, August 26th. Basically 5 o'clock. We'll say it's 5. Wednesday. Got those cards on sale. Got them on sale. They've been on sale for a good hour and a half since 3:30. 9 p.m. bingo. Another 4 hours. Yeah, make sure you're ready. Make sure you're ready. 9 p.m. sharp, we'll start. What else? 8:40, got until one-shot blackout. $13,861. $13,861.50. Going to be over $14,000 with the card sales. $2 each for those ones. Odd and evens is a dollar. Two lines anyway is a dollar. We'll see what happens. We'll see

VLTs are open. Sounds kind of busy in there. See, there's a lot of Kino numbers dropping. 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

0: yourself. Now I wish you'd take them curlers out of your hair and go put on a little makeup and get out of that house cold before supper.
1: Huh. Well, let me tell you something, Conway. Considering everything that I went through today, I look like a movie star.
0: Yeah. Ruth Buzzy.
1: Thank you.
0: Besides that, all of our kids took after your part of the family
1: anyway.
0: Oh,
1: they did, huh?

0: Hello.
1: Hello, Loretta.
0: Darling, I knew it was you.
1: Loretta, there's something I've just got to tell you.
0: Oh, please, tell me what to do.
1: I don't really know how to say this, but I want to

0: all you know that I never thought it would come to this.
1: You tell me it's over and done.
0: I really thought that I loved you, and you know that.
1: You say that you've had all your fun.
0: And you just got to believe me. I never meant to hurt you.
1: But I

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